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0: This is the Alphabet Show on Paradise FM. 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Yes, it is. It's with the greatest DJ of all time, DJ Minder. Yeah, sure he is. He's great. He's huge. He's wonderful.
1: De J van
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